That was Buck Creek Dancers by John Fahey, a fun little ragtime number. Before that, we had Yola Tango with Autumn Sweater. And before that, we had Here We Go Magic with How Do I Know? And to start things off there, we had Robert Lester Folsom with My Stove's on Fire. We've got some more tunes coming up for you. Stay tuned. This is Freeform Portland. Forever.

I believe that Gandhi's views were the most enlightened of all the political men in our time. We should strive to do things in his spirit, not to use violence in fighting for our cause, but by non-participation in anything you believe is evil.

Hello, dear listener. You are listening to the fantastic noises of Aphex Twin. That was from the Come to Daddy EP. That song was Flim. Before that, we had the new LA noisy jazz fun freaky weirdness of SML. That was Chicago 3 off of their 2025 album How You Been. Before that, we had The Books with There Is No There. And prior to that, we had Racing Mount Pleasant with Reichenbach Falls. And previously to that, we had the Olivia Tremor Control with Garden of Light. And to start things off there, we had Neil Young with Harvest Moon. And we're coming towards the end of the show. I won't keep you away from any of the great music that is to come, but just letting you know, whoever is listening out there, that dear listener, DJ Space Cadet, loves you, loves that you listen to the show, and loves that you have the ability to feel and comprehend beyond yourself and see people for something that is an extension of you. And with that, I'm going to go into a song that reminds me of old friends and old times and old places. This is maybe a little bit of a departure from the last couple of songs, but this is Rilo Kiley with Portions for Foxes. 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I am DJ Space Cadet, and this is Space Age Bachelor Pad. Take care of yourself, my cosmic companions. Keep on chugging along. Here you go.

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3: 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Thank you to Cheer Up Charlie with DJ Noah, with whom we share this Tuesday time slot. Thank you to Harsh Land with Les Faster, who you heard right before us. 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

0: Who are you?
1: I am DJ Nova, and that was the song 99 Red Balloons by Nina from the album 99 Luftballons.
0: How did you discover it?
1: I grew up in the 80s. It was one of my favorites. It wasn't until I was older did I realize that it was about war.
0: What was different about growing up now than when you grew up?
1: Screens were not a thing like they are today. We played outside every chance we got.

Hi, this is DJ Test, and that was Tamzara by Arpi, which was an old Armenian folk song that was commonly played at weddings. I first heard it in the car, and I like it just because it's good, and I don't feel like I need a reason. Yeah.

0: Who are you exactly?
1: I am DJ Softshoulder, and that was I Felt Love by Blue Hawaii from the album Under One House.
0: And how'd you discover it, man?
1: I went to see Tori Moi at Doug Fir, rest in peace, legendary club, and a band called Braids opened up for him. I immediately was hooked to the music and to the lead singer, Raphael. And she started a house club dance band called Blue Hawaii.
0: How did you discover it, man? Oh, wait, no. No one could tell any jokes, man.
1: Knock, knock.
0: Who's there?
1: Dwayne.
0: Oh, no, Dwayne the... Dwayne... I mean, no joke. Who's there?
1: Dwayne.
0: Yeah. Dwayne who?
1: Dwayne the bathtub, I'm drowning.
0: Oh my god, that was so bad.

0: That was Kids by MGMT.
1: Can you tell any jokes?
2: Yeah. Knock, knock.
1: Who's there?
2: No one.
1: No one who?
2: No one for you to talk to.
1: Okay. Who was your favorite teacher and why?
2: My favorite teacher was Mr. Johnson. He was in 7th grade. He was a tough but fair teacher.
1: What's different about growing up now than when you grew up?
2: Bills.
1: What did you like to do during recess?
2: Like to play dodgeball.
1: What advice do you have for me about school?
2: Make sure you do your work. Don't put it off and save it till the weekend, because it's going to pile up for the following week.

0: Who are you?
1: I'm Tuesday Tape Deck. Okay. And that was Good Luck, Babe by Chapel Roan.
0: And how did you discover that song, man?
1: I was driving in the car with my friend Zoe after school. We were going to get tacos. It was a sunny spring day, and she shared it with me, and I do like it.
0: Cool. And how did you discover it?
1: You just asked me that.
0: Oh. Okay, do you have a joke?
1: Yep, I got a joke.
0: Okay.
1: So I asked my high school seniors for some jokes, and this one is from Aisha. I thought it was really cute. You ready?
0: Yeah.
1: Okay. Why don't scientists trust atoms?
0: Let me think. Oh, it's because they're made of everything.
2: They make up everything.
0: Listen to your parents, kids. Okay.
1: What's the advice?
0: I'm just kidding. Don't listen to your parents.
1: Oh, yeah. Listen to your parents.
0: Don't listen to your parents.
1: Okay. We're done.
0: I was white.
3: Like, what was it like when you were growing up? How do you think it's different from my experience?
4: When I was your age, we did not have smartphones yet. We had phones, but very few people had them. And in fact, most of us kids had like pagers. I know.
3: How?
4: I don't know, man, because it was like, you know, early 2000s, we just had pagers. And then we had phones like a little bit more into middle school, not quite in elementary school. So yeah, but I think it's different because you guys are growing up with like not only social media but also AI, and you're navigating like the like online space for your whole life, whereas it wasn't really part of my life until I was like a young child. So I remember a time when the internet wasn't that big of a deal. If it was a deal at all. Yeah, I know. How did we do anything? Like, I don't even know how I did stuff. I mean, yeah. I wasn't doing much because I was a kid. But, yeah, there was a time when the internet wasn't a thing. Isn't that wild?
3: Yes.
4: Yeah. So we, like, went outside and played all the time.
3: You actually touched grass?
4: I touched grass, like, day and night. Yeah. I was grass when I was a child.

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1: This is Lunch and Recess with Panther Pride and the 125s. 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If you don't know, homie, now you know.

0: who are you?
1: I am DJ Mama Bear. And that was Tender by Blur from the album 13.
0: How did you discover it?
1: When I was living in London, it was on the radio, and I used to wear my headphones and walk around the streets and listen to the radio, and I loved that song.
0: What do you love about it?
1: I love the way the vocals kind of swell and the emotion gets nice and big and then eases off, and I love the chorus that sings.
0: Yeah, that makes sense. Can you tell any jokes?
1: Sure. Knock, knock.
0: Who's there?
1: Panther.
0: Panther who?
1: Panther, no panther. I'm going swimming.
0: Thank you.
2: Pikachu, Pikachu, Pikachu, Pikachu, Pikachu, Pikachu, Pikachu, Pikachu, Pikachu.
3: I win, you lose, now I'm going to give you a big fat bruise.
4: I lose, no fair, now I'm going to pull your hair.

0: I said I like it like that.
1: I said I like it like that.
0: I said I like it like that.

0: This is DJ Lil Tata. You just heard I Like It by Cardi B from the album Invasion of Privacy. And hi, Amelia. I hope you guys are listening to this. Bye.
1: So there's one person, and when they're on the ground, they have to, when they're on the ground, they can't, and they try to tag someone, but then if they go on a play structure, they have to close their eyes. If they're climbing, they don't have to open their eyes.
2: Yeah.
1: I mean, they don't have to close their eyes.

0: are you?
1: DJ Skibbity Toilet.
0: And that was
1: Back to the Old House
0: by
1: The Smiths.
0: From the album
1: Louder Than Bombs.
0: How did you discover this
1: TikTok.
0: Song? What do you love about it?
1: The vocals.
0: Can you tell any jokes?
1: No.
0: What did you like doing at recess?

0: Hi, hello, who are you?
1: I am DJ K-Man. And that was on Hero Song by R. Kelly from the album called The World Greatest.
0: How did you discover it?
1: On the television with my friends at his house.
0: What do you love about it?
1: The way he sing the song.
0: Can you tell any jokes?
1: Oh, yes. I can say one joke during the first time when Kainatu saw a snow. At that age, she was around 1 year, a month. 1 year, 1 month or so, when she just starts walking. So I, DJ K-Man, took Kainatu outside to see the snow. And when Kainatu see the snow, every side on the streets was so white and white.

0: And then she became loved the snow. She tried to rush to go over there at the snow because she was thinking that it's so soft and so floppy. And then when she entered the snow, she can't be able to walk because the snow was so high and so soft. But when she entered there, dug her feet inside the snow, she can't be able to walk. And then the next thing that Kaina to do, to try to call on the snow. So nothing else she can do. She can also lie down in the snow. But because she's a young baby, I tried to rush and pick Kaina to up. But still, she still liked to play there. She was so having fun and happy to go there. But then we tried to stop her. And then at the same time, she starts screaming, crying. So the next thing we do, I hold Kaina too, try to put a little bit on the snow and then lift her up. Put a little bit on the snow so her feet can touch the snow, then lift her up. So by doing that, she gets more fun and then laughing, you know. Touch the snow with the feet and then lift her up. Touch the snow, lift her up. So that's it. All I have to say right now. Thank you.
1: It's not really like a joke, but it's like if you're singing in the shower and you get soap in your mouth, is it considered soap opera?

0: Who are you?
1: I am DJ Sarah, and that was Fred Jones Part 2 by Ben Folds from the album Rocking the Suburbs. Rockin' the Suburbs, actually.
2: How did you discover it?
1: I discovered it listening to it with my friend Athena in the car. We would pretend to play the air piano. It was very fun.
2: What?
3: Any jokes?
4: Wait, no.
3: Do you know any jokes?
4: No.
5: Yeah.
3: Nuvia, do you know any?
4: I know one.
3: Let's hear it.
4: I woke up in a new
5: What do you call a dog that can't bark?
4: Don't say it.
5: Wait. What do you call it?
4: Get it? Because it can't bark.
5: What?
4: It can't what? Bark.
5: So it can't make noise, guys.
4: Yeah. No, I don't get it.

0: are you?
1: I'm DJ Shaky, and that was Micaiah McCraven with the song Above and Beyond from the album Highly Rare.
0: How did you discover it?
1: I knew the other musicians on that same record label, and I decided to check out his because I like the other musicians.
0: Interesting. What do you love about it?
1: I really like how it's got the energy of a rock song while being a jazz song and uses a bunch of different instruments to create all that energy. And it's really dancey. I like that too.
0: Yeah, that makes sense. What did you like to do during recess?
1: Well, when I was in second grade, I lived in Alaska, so I used to bring my ice skates to school and go ice skating during recess, and I thought that was the coolest.
0: Yeah. Thank you. This is Lunch and Recess with the Panther Pride and the 125s. 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

0: are you?
1: I'm DJ Nikki, and that was Happy by Pharrell Williams.
0: How did you discover it?
1: I first heard it on the radio.
0: What do you like about it?
1: It's a catchy song, and it's for all ages. Anyone can listen to it. I feel like just listening to the song puts you in a better mood.
0: What advice do you have about school?
1: The advice that I have for you about school is just to always try your best. Doing your best always makes you feel good.

0: I am DJ Nicole, and that was Bitty Bitty Bom Bom by Selena from the album Dreaming of You.
1: How did you discover it?
0: I was in sixth grade when this album came out. My mom bought the CD, and we listened to this song over and over until we memorized the lyrics.
1: What do you like about it?
0: Selena was the first crossover singer that I knew of. She was a very famous Spanish singer, and this album made her famous with English-speaking audiences. This song is really fun. It has a fun rhythm to sing and dance along with. No!

0: are you?
1: DJ Scott LaRock. Mm-hmm. And that was the Beastie Boys. License to Ill.
0: How did you discover it?
1: I was young, living in Queens, New York. And the Beastie Boys were young, living in Queens, New York, just starting out. And they became friends, all of us, and we basically just hung out in the same circles. And eventually their music took off, and we were listening to them on the regular.
0: Mm-hmm. What do you love about it?
1: What do I love about it? Well, I love the lyrics. The lyrics, they write are realistic.
0: What's different about growing up now than when you grew up?
1: Gosh, everything. I mean, when I was growing up, kids can walk down the street by themselves, get on buses by themselves. Now, everybody's getting driven everywhere and stuff like that. So for me, it's just the ability to be on our own as young kids.
0: Thank you.
2: Why did the skeleton cross the road?
3: Why?
2: Why couldn't the skeleton cross the road?
3: Okay, go ahead.
2: Why couldn't the skeleton cross the road?
3: Why not?
2: Because he didn't have the guts to do it.

0: Dance Fever.
1: How did you discover it?
0: I listened to the whole album when it was released, and this song caught my ear right away.
1: What do you love about it?
0: I love the quick tempo, so it's a great song to run to, and I also love Florence's powerful voice.
1: Can you tell any jokes?
0: Can I tell any jokes? Let's see. No, you can ask me a different question.
1: Who was your favorite teacher and why?
0: My favorite teacher was my third grade teacher. Her name was Mrs. Bavona, and I love Mrs. Bavona because she could do ventriloquism. She had a ventriloquist dummy that she would use to have him do spelling tests with her, and his name was Mr. Ganillips. So I love spelling tests because Mr. Ganillips would say the words for our spelling test every week.
1: Okay, and what did you like doing at recess?
0: Let's see, what I like doing at recess? I like to talk with my friends, run around, hang out, that kind of stuff.
1: This is Lunch and Recess with Panther Pride, and the 25 and the 125. 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
2: Because he felt so crummy.

0: Who are you?
1: I'm DJ Thunderdunk, and that was I Want a New Duck by Weird Al Yankovic from the album Dare to Be Stupid.
0: How did you discover it?
1: Well, my friend Mike introduced me to Weird Al, and I went to the CD store in the mall and bought this album, and this song was on it.
0: Why do you like it?
1: This song is a parody of a Huey Lewis and the News song that I also like, and this version is extra silly.
0: What did you like to do during recess?
1: When I was in grade school, during recess, we played a lot of dodgeball, and it was not the kind in the gym. It's the kind where you stand around in a circle, and there's a couple people inside the circle, and you try and hit them with the ball to get them out.
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0: Who are you?
1: I am DJ Ethel. And that was Head and Heart by David Starr from Colorado, from the album South and West.
0: How did you discover it?
1: I heard it live in Paonia and bought the album.
0: What do you love so much about it?
1: It's acoustic and I like the lyrics.
0: Who was your favorite teacher and why?
1: My favorite teacher in middle school was Miss Haynes, and I really liked her because she made European history so interesting, and it seemed like we were living through it.

0: Who are you?
1: This is DJ K Cool.
2: And that was
1: Sign of the Times by Harry Styles from his self-titled album.
0: How did you discover it?
1: I think I first heard that song on a TV show.
0: Why do you like it?
1: I think it's catchy and there's a lot of emotion in it.
0: What's different about growing up now than when you grew up?
1: I grew up in a small town and it wasn't very diverse, and I think maybe it's the part of the country that we're in, but I think you have a pretty diverse environment.
3: What's the best school lunch?
4: Orange chicken and
5: chicken. Yes, orange chicken.
6: Or the dumplings.
7: And the dumplings.
8: Yeah, or the dumplings.
9: Never mind.
10: Orange chicken on top.

0: I'm DJ Endothermic.
1: And what was the song?
0: The song was True Affection by the artist The Blow, and it's from the album Paper Television.
1: And how did you discover it?
0: The indie electronic band is from Olympia, Washington, and it was one of the bands I grew up with alongside Modest Mouse and Everclear. These bands were in my backyard. My friends would catch them at local venues in the Seattle area before they got big. The whole West Coast really was a connection of indie punk and electronic music, which followed grunge bands like Nirvana.
1: And how exactly did you discover it?
0: So they played at local venues when I was in high school, and they got fairly big when I was in college in Eugene.
1: Okay, so that's how you discovered it. And can you tell us any jokes before you leave?
0: Well, I was so confused. You know, last night I heard my printer playing music. Turns out the paper was jamming.
2: What is Casper the Ghost's favorite Mexican food? What is it?
3: What? I don't know.
2: It's a burrito.
4: Any more?
5: No.
6: A sandwich walks into a bar. He orders a beer. The bar says, sorry, we don't serve food.
7: Oh, I get it. I didn't think you caught it along the side.

0: Who are you?
1: I'm DJ Lil Wing, and that was Seven and Seven Is by Love from the album Da Capo.
0: How did you discover it?
1: I heard it at a party at college.
0: What do you like about it?
1: It has tons of energy and builds up until it explodes, and then it has a really surprising ending.
0: Can you tell any jokes?
1: Sure. What's brown and sticky?
0: I don't know. What?
1: A stick.
2: We're playing Apocalypse, and you need to choose one of us to be a zombie and while we close our eyes.
3: Okay, you just tap us on the shoulder, okay? We're all going to close our eyes.
4: No, wait, is this one good? I went to the beekeeper and asked for 12 bees, but instead he gives me 13. I tell the man, hey, you gave me 13 bees. He said, don't worry about it, it's a freebie.

0: Cat Z. And that was Free Fallin' by Tom Petty.
1: No, she doesn't know the album. Did next one.
2: Oh, yeah. How did you discover it?
0: I heard that song in high school. My friends turned me on to it and turned me on to Tom Petty. That was on the radio all the time, and I really liked it. This song was, like, one of my favorite Tom Petty songs when I was younger.
2: Mm-hmm. What do you like about it?
0: I liked that, to me, it told a story, and I always got this picture of somebody skydiving, and it would make me think of what that would feel like flying like a bird. I loved the lyrics and Tom's voice. It's just a great song in all ways to me.
2: Mm-hmm. What did you like to do during recess?
0: In elementary school during recess, I would either be spinning around the monkey bars.
2: Mm-hmm.
0: Yeah. Or running laps and racing my friends.
2: Yeah.

0: That was Night Shift by the Commodores from the album Night Shift. The 125s are getting sleepy, so it's time to put these kids to bed. We hope you all come back two Tuesdays from now and listen to more music from Panther Pride and the 125s, produced and recorded at Peninsula Elementary in beautiful North Portland.
1: Thank you to Cheer Up Charlie with DJ Noah, with whom we share this Tuesday time slot. Thank you to Harsh Land with Les Faster, who you heard right before us. 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

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I am Big Lunch, bringing you another installment of Serious Leisure. Apologies for the technical difficulties at the top of the hour there. That's how it goes sometimes when we're doing it live. What can I say? We just heard Larry Heard, the artist sometimes known as Mr. Fingers, the artist always known as a total legend in electronic music. Larry Heard with Crystal Fantasy, opening track from Sceneries Not Songs Volume 2, released in 95. In the background now, Purelink, one of the most vital groups, vital names now in ambient leaning, dub wise electronic music. The track is Pinned from their wonderful 2023 album, Signs. Gonna get right up into the next set here with the band Ultraista, who often go overlooked, but it is probably the band that most prominently features Nigel Godrich, who mostly a producer of sorts for Radiohead, Beck, etc. But this is a band he is heavily involved in as a musician. Ultraista with Bad Insect from their self-titled 2012 album. Hope you enjoy this one, folks, right here on Freeform Portland.

We just heard singer, songwriter, producer Bouillon out of the UK with Apple Jean, track from his forthcoming album Nearly, out later this year on Ghostly International. Before that, we heard DDWY, duo out of London with Drink the Real Flowers, single from a forthcoming EP from Dwai, one of my favorite groups making, you know, pop adjacent, singer-songwriter adjacent music, still has that vital electronic production. So, so good. This new single's no different. We heard Argento out of Italy before that with some real sun-baked Balearic vibes with Salsadine, track from his wonderful new album Mirage, issued by Music From Memory. Thomas Fellman before that with Ciro Singhisen. Thomas Fellman often of The Orb and bringing that dubwise sensibility to this one in a big way. That track from his 2002 album Visions of Blah on the Compact label. GG out of Texas before that with some super heady dubbed out electronic sounds. Two Ones was the track from his 2022 album Sunchoke. And starting off that set, we heard Ultra Ista band, kind of headed up by Nigel Godrich of production fame. The track Bad Insect from their self-titled 2012 album Ultra Ista. That brings us up to speed. Once again, I am Big Lunch, bringing you another installment of Serious Leisure right here on Freeform Portland. Up next, got a really, really, really exciting track from LA-based synthesist Jeremiah Chu, kind of in that jazz-adjacent improvised music scene out of LA. He's a member of SML and is always collaborating with folks in that orbit. Got a track featuring SML drummer Booker Stardrum, just an incredible drummer. Really inspired sounds from these two on the new single Plastic Mind, Elastic Machines from a forthcoming Jeremiah Chu album on International Anthem. Hope you enjoy it right here on Freeform Portland.

We just heard Kazi, K-A-A-Z-I, electronic producer, member of the supergroup Acetone. Kazi with a track Beyond Dualism, taken from their 2026 release Incidental Scenes, out earlier this year on Leaving Records. Out of Berlin, before that, Floriam T.M. Zeisig with Lapis from the 2024 Stroom release Planet Inc. Prior to that, we heard Eden Aurelius with a new track, Acquiescence, from the lovely new album Entre Nous. We heard Cool Water before that. LA outfit comprised of members of Total Blue. Cool Water with Paradise Door from their self-titled 2020 EP. Before that, Can't Go Wrong with Boards of Canada. Blood and Labyrinth from this year's Inferno, which just keeps getting better the more I hear it, I swear. We heard John Cale of Velvet Underground fame with Story of Blood, featuring Wise Blood, taken from the 2023 album Mercy, which saw John Cale just releasing some of his most quietly cool, groovy, experimental music in a long, long time. John Cale just always pushing, always going for it. And starting off that set, we heard synthesis Jeremiah Chu featuring drummer Booker Stardrum, both members of LA's wonderful SML collaborative track entitled Plastic Mind, Elastic Machines, from Jeremiah Chu's forthcoming album on International Anthem, Edge Conditions. With that, once again, I am Big Lunch. 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Now up next, final set of the night, paying tribute in full to the Italian ambient producer-composer Gigi Messine, who came to Portland just last week for his first ever U.S. tour, brought in by the wonderful folks at Age of Reflections, put on a series you might also know as Ambient Church, where they bring in ambient artists, put them in churches with projection mapped lighting all over those beautiful walls for what is always a really transportive and beautiful experience. Gigi Messine, no different, playing piano alongside tape loops, many recorded in the 80s, and just bringing him to life on the piano. Gigi Messine, one of those producers who works with such great economy, able to produce a great melody, great harmony, great something or another from just very few notes, very few chords, so little, gets so emotive and affecting. Gonna hear a bunch of Gigi Messine over this next set, solo tracks, collaborative tracks, etc. From his seminal 1986 album, Wind, which turns 40 years old this year, Tears of Clown. Hope you enjoy it. Gigi Messine, love him. Hope you love it too, right here on Freeform Portland.

big highlight from his 2020 album, Calypso. Prior to that, another Gigi Messine original, Call Me, from his seminal 1986 debut, Wind. We heard Joseph Chavasson ahead of that. Sax clarinet player with the track November, featuring Gigi Messine on synths and piano. November was that track from the 2018 album Anne. More Gigi Messine ahead of that, Clouds. That track famously sampled by Japanese hip-hop producer Nujabes. Clouds from the 1989 Gigi Messine album Les Nouvelles Musiques de Chambre Volume 2. Before that, collaborative track between Gigi Messine and Greg Fote, wonderful UK-based pianist. Lee was the track from their collaborative 2023 album Dolphin. Starting off that track, that set rather, Gigi Messine once again with Tears of Clown, another one from his 1986 debut, Wind. If you've not delved into the career of Gigi Messine and you consider yourself even casually into ambient music, new age music, etc., his music's well worth getting into. He just kind of builds really fleshed out worlds of music with just very little in the way of melody and harmony, just makes these maximalist sounds out of pretty minimal structure. Love him, love his music, just love to see him last week as well, just fantastic. Gigi Messine, everybody. With that, once again, I am Big Lunch, bringing you another installment of Serious Leisure right here on Freeform Portland. Volunteer-powered, listener-supported radio on your dial, 90.3, 98.3 FM, streaming, as always, at freeformportland.org. Got time for one final track before I part ways with you this evening, and it is playing in the background right now. Speaking of Gigi Messine, got a track from his supergroup Gaussian Curve, featuring himself in addition to Johnny Nash and Marco Sturck. The track is Impossible Island from their 2015 album Clouds, issued by the great Music From Memory label, a favorite label of the Big Lunch Serious Leisure universe. We're going to play out the rest of this track for you. Till next time, if you want more Serious Leisure, more Big Lunch in your life, I'll be back in the same time slot 2 Tuesdays from now. It's going to be almost end of September already. Where has that time gone? Can't tell you. Till then, thank you as always for listening, for tuning in, for spending some time with me, listening to some music together. Always a pleasure. Take care of yourselves. Take care of each other. See you next time. Thank you. Good night.

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5: You are listening to KFFP LP Portland and KFFD LP Beaverton. This is DJ Butterflames subbing in for this show tonight. I'm going to start it off with some music here right away. All right, this song's called Ghost in the Waves by Jess Audrey.

Hello again, everybody. I didn't get to give myself a proper introduction here. I was in a bit of a rush, so let me tell you a couple things. First of all, the following program contains material which may be offensive to some listeners or inappropriate for younger audiences. Listener discretion is advised. Second of all, this show is called Sin Cult, and usually DJ Victoralis is hosting it, but tonight I am subbing in for them. So I am DJ Butterflames. Well, I just go by Butterflames, but I am a DJ. And my show is this Thursday from noon to 2 p.m., and it's called Flowers Anonymous.

Hello again. I'm going to tell you what you were just listening to just now. So you just heard Money Up by Maiden TYO featuring Toro Imoa. Before that, the song that was playing behind my voice as I spoke to you was called Loading by Lunas and The Alchemist. Right before them, you heard Palmistry with his song Do Me Like That. And at the beginning of this set tonight, you heard Ghost in the Waves by Jess Audrey. Again, this is Butterflames, host of Flowers Anonymous, coming up this Thursday at noon and happening every other Thursday. Thank you for tuning in tonight. I hope you all are, at the very, very least, staying safe and, you know, happy and cozy.

Hello, hello. You just heard Say It Right by Nelly Furtado. And right before that was a song called Column or Colombe. I'm not sure how to pronounce it. It's spelled C-O-L-O-M-B. And that was by Nicholas Jar. Right before Colombe, you heard Supernova by Fouché. Before Fouché, I played Julia Fox with her song Down the Drain. And right before Julia Fox, you heard Baby Sosa and her song Running. 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Thanks for tuning in to Sin Cult tonight. I am substituting for DJ Victor Alice, and my name is Butterflames.

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I could get it right. I could get you right in the middle of the night. Or at dawn when it's rising. And I could get you right. But you ain't trying to get right.

All right, you just heard Tent by Salem. That's right, Salem. I think that is off of their latest album. And right before Salem, you heard Thinking of You, Thinking of Me by Bogdan Rosinski. Right before that one, you heard Happiness is a Butterfly by Lana Del Rey. And before Lana Del Rey was Ethel and their song Wanna Go. And at the beginning there, you heard So Clear, Umru Corrosion by Hyde and Umru. Thanks for tuning in. I'm just going to continue to play you some kind of emo, slower, some slower, some with a beat though, but most of these do have a hint of sadness and a hint of slowness and just, you know, emotions, because that's how I'm feeling. That's how I'm feeling. So I'm serving it up to you. This next song is one of my favorites. It's called Shut Down Entirely by Meat Computer. And it goes hard, even though it's about shutting down entirely. Here it is.

right, you just heard Should I Be by Lil Yachty. Right before that, you heard Black Roses by Charlie XCX. And right before Charlie, you heard Fred Again featuring Baby Keem on their song called Leave Me Alone. And right at the beginning, I played Shut Down Entirely by Meat Computer. Thank you so much for tuning in to Freeform Portland on 90.3 FM and 98.3 FM and online at freeformportland.org. This is Sin Cult. I am subbing. My name is Butterflames. And I have a classic up next for you. Heard it all the time on the radio when I was a teenager. And it's called Help, I'm Alive by Metric.

0: 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The following program contains material which may be offensive to some listeners or inappropriate for younger audiences. Listener discretion is advised.
1: When

Hello guys, that song you just heard was called Feel It Again by James Blake. Right before that song, I played Hide and Seek by Imogene Heap. And before that one, I played Not a Friend by Critter. And at the beginning of that set, you heard Help, I'm Alive by Metric. Thanks for listening. I hope y'all are finding some, resonating sounds in this set tonight if you need it, if your heart was searching for it. I'm Butterflames. I'm playing you some moody tunes tonight. And when I get here, back here on Thursday, my show Flowers Anonymous will start at noon, and I will be playing a lot more of aggressive songs, upbeat, fast-paced. We're gonna kind of move the energy a little bit faster, but tonight we're just feeling our feels and sitting back and taking it all in, and maybe, who knows, maybe crying. All right. Up next is a song called Red by XXYYXX.

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1: All right, you just heard Forever Salty by Bass Victim. Right before Bass Victim, I played some Bicep with their song Apricots. And before that song, you heard I Don't Want to Do This Anymore by XXXTentacion. And at the beginning, right before I Don't Want to Do This Anymore, was a song called Red by XXYYXX. 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

That was Feel Like God by Arrowhead and Mute Point. Before that, you heard City by Callie Cartier. And right before that one was Bill Murray by Gorillaz. And right before Gorillaz, I played some more Fouché featuring Lil Uzi Vert this time with their song called Spend the Money. Thank you for listening to Freeform Portland. I have about 25-ish minutes left for you here, so I'm going to carry on. I really love this next song. I found it recently. It's a cover of sorts of the song Fade Into You, originally by Mazzy Star. But this one is by Sega Bodega and Earth Eater. It's really nice. Here it is.

the hand inside you. I wanna take a breath that's true.

Make Me Cry by Noah Cyrus and Labyrinth is what you just heard. And right before that song, you heard Letting It All Go by Young Lean. And right before that was RGB by Babby, who now goes by the name of Daisy. A really, really good artist, one of my faves. And at the beginning of that set, you heard Fade Into You, a cover by Sega, Bodega, and Earth Eater. Up next, we're going to have a nice song to play here. We're almost approaching midnight. It's called The Owl Song. Let's listen.

right, everybody. I'm going to play my last song for you here in just one moment. You just heard Moon Roof by Brittany Chantel. And then before that one was The Owl Song by Of The Trees. Okay, so I am now playing you a song called Lil B, I Love You, Yeti Remix. Here it is. Love you so much. Thanks for listening. Have a great sleep, great slumber, and a great awakening, whenever that is. All right. This has been Sin Cult, and I am Butterflames. Until next time.

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I am your host, DJ Gazebo. 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Shout out to DJ Butterflames for covering the Syncult show tonight just before my show here. It's rare when DJ Victor Alls has to step back for an episode, and it's great to have someone else creative step into the mix. I had the honor of guest hosting a long-running program here on the station, Guitar Shop Radio, normally hosted by DJ Victrola. I did my best to honor what I perceive as her style, with a lot of noodly guitar virtuosi shredding things up. And so I thought I'd present the flip side here in hour one of my show. We will hear several approaches to more abstract and ambient guitar this hour, starting with the first collaboration between Robert Fripp and Brian Eno. Released in 1973, this track is called The Heavenly Music Corporation. It takes a moment to develop, as many ambient tracks do, so sit back and relax and settle in here on Freeform Portland Radio.

That was the Heavenly Music Corporation by Fripp and Eno, off of their first album, No Pussyfooting, issued by Island Records in 1973. That was the first collaboration by the duo of Robert Fripp of King Crimson and Brian Eno, who at the time had just left Roxy Music and begun his solo career. The only audio source on that track is Fripp's guitar and pedal board, while Eno is operating a pair of reel-to-reel tape recorders set up in a long tape delay feedback system, and choosing when to incorporate Fripp's guitar into the delay setup. This was a very early record of its type, and largely dismissed by the press and record buyers as inconsequential, but is now considered a key element in the evolution of ambient guitar works. This is the Subcultural Wallpaper Show here on Freeform Portland Radio. I'm DJ Gazebo. Most episodes we present an hour of abstract music, followed by an hour of more upbeat or tempo-driven tracks, and that's what we're doing here. We've got an hour of guitar ambience and improvisation and abstraction. We will continue along this line while moving to new releases. We'll start with a shorter track by Seattle-based artist Burial Cake before moving into some longer improvisational works. Here is the track Small Steps No. 1 by Burial Cake.

That was the group Raymond Roussel with the track Spur. It's off of their new album, No One Asked Us Yet, issued by Halo Klein Trance in August of this year. Raymond Roussel are an experimental jazz trio from Vancouver, BC, consisting of Eldritch Priest on guitar, Brady Cranfeld on drums and electronics, and James Megger on bass. Before that, we had Lauren Connors, Elliot Sharp, and Michael Valera with the track Ostraca. It's off their new record, When the Moon is New, from Feeding Tube Records. And they are a trio of guitar improvisers creating collaborative, non-hierarchical music. I recommend finding that album if you want the full experience of that track. I mixed the first minute and a half of it in underneath the previous song because it was so quiet as to be almost imperceptible on the radio, but it's definitely available as a headphone experience for those who want to engage in some deep listening. And we started that set off with Burial Cake and the track Small Steps Number 1. That's off of the album Small Steps, issued by Somewhere Cold Records in June. And that is Seattle-based musician Blake Edward Conley, who formerly operated under the alias Drone Room. 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I'm DJ Gazebo. We're going to get back into improvisational territory with the trio Alfred, Lipson, and Peak with their track, Soddy Daisy. Thank you for listening.

0: That was Alfred Lipson and Peak with the track Soddy Daisy. It's off their new release Cooked, issued by the Australian label Ramble Records in August. They describe it as less a collection of tracks than a series of shared hallucinations. That is the trio of Chris Alfred on guitar, Evan Lipson on bass, and Justin Peak on drums. This is the Subcultural Wallpaper Show here on Freeform Portland Community Radio. I'm DJ Gazebo. Thanks for listening to Hour 1 of the show and this exploration of guitar weirdness. Stick around for Hour 2, where we will have more guitars as well as other instruments and some electronic approaches mixed in. So we have a lot happening at the station this month and next. We've just opened the roles for new volunteers to apply. 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
5: 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I'm your host, DJ Gazebo. Speaking of our streaming service, I want to give a shout out to Well Wing and the other volunteers that recently moved us over from Amazon Web Services to a new streaming provider. The more we can get away from Amazon and other megalithic corporations, the better, in my view. We are community funded and we appreciate that. There's no giant corporations coming in to help pay our bills, so why pay theirs? Okay, back to the music. This is hour two. We're going to start off with a guitar instrumental. This is a group called A Blind History with their track, Are We Worth Saving? Here on Freeform Portland.

That was the group Improvement Movement, the track Carry On. That's off their new record, Your Perfect Real Life, issued by ATO Records in August. Improvement Movement billed themselves as a social betterment campaign slash prog rock quartet slash non-denominational cult from Atlanta, Georgia. Prior to that, we had No Joy with the track Barking at the Sun. That's off her new EP, Big Life, Big Leaf, issued by Hand Drawn Dracula Records in August. No Joy is Jasmine White Glues, working again with the producer Fire Tools on this EP. Before that, we had Marginrot, or Marginrot. The track is called Suna no Ana, off of the album Antuni, issued by Rosa 15 Publishing in June. And Marginrot, or Marginrot, I don't know how to say it, is Luisa Kazarian, drawing on the heritage of Armenian folk music. We started that set off with the duo A Blind History with the track Are We Worth Saving? From their upcoming release, EP2, issued by Desafio Editions. That'll be coming out in October. They bill themselves as Instrumental Death Waltz and Minimalist Noise Rock. And they are a duo from Minneapolis, Minnesota. This is the Subcultural Wallpaper Show with your host, DJ Gazebo, on Freeform Portland Community Radio. Up next, we have a group from Cornwall in the UK called Blind Yeo. This is the track Today/Tomorrow.

That was Mary in the Junkyard with the track New Muscles. It's off their album Role Model Hermit, issued by AMF Records in July. And they are a trio based in London, England. Prior to that, we had the group Wardrobe Malfunction with the track Ephemera. It's off their album Hydroglyph, issued by the Bufo World label. Came out in December 2025, but we just got the digital promotion for it here at the station. And Wardrobe Malfunction is a psych fusion prog pop group from Atlanta. Before that, we had Glass Rabbit with the track Damn Shame. That is a single that is being released on September 25th. So keep an eye out for that on your digital platforms. And they are a Portland-based four-piece with the newly added drummer from Sun Adams. So if you're a fan of bands that have people in them from other bands, check that out. Here's a secret: most bands have people in them that are in other bands. That's just how musicians work. But I digress. Prior to that, starting off that set was Blind Yeo. That's Y-E-O, if you're gonna look them up. And that song was called Today / Tomorrow. It's off their new release, The Lemoyne Point, issued by Les Disques Bongo Joe. Dependable label, in my view. It was an August release. That is the debut album from Blind Yeo, who are a performance collective based in Cornwall, United Kingdom. This is the Subcultural Wallpaper Show with DJ Gazebo. We're going to keep it going with more music. Thanks for listening.

That's Mike D with the track That's Right off his new album Thank You, issued by Capitol Records in August. And that's the first album from either of the surviving Beastie Boys after the death of MCA in 2012, 14 years ago. Prior to that, we had Cidadão Instigado with the track Sangue no Chão, featuring Yukara Marçal. Off the self-titled album issued by Risco and New Blue Records in March of this year. And that's a Brazilian group led by Fernando Catatau. Prior to that, we had Howdy with the track Try, Try, Try. That's off their new record Big World, issued by the Arts and Crafts label in August. And Howdy are an indie rock group based in Austin, Texas. The W is actually two V's, I imagine, for search engine optimization. So maybe it's Hovdy, but I'm going to go with Howdy. And we started that set off with the group By Perula and the track I Don't Know. That's the opening cut off their album Something Out of Nothing. It's a Secret City Records release from June. And they are a three-piece out of Montreal, Canada. Thank you for listening to the Subcultural Wallpaper Show here on Freeform Portland Community Radio. I'm DJ Gazebo. I'm here every 2 weeks sharing vintage experimental music and new releases from the realms of the strange and weird and sometimes

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I don't monitor it during the show, but if you leave a comment there, I'll get back to you at some point. 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I'll leave you as we began with some guitar experimentation. 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

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My name is Ricardo Wang, and I'm normally the host of What's This Called every other Saturday from 6 to 8 p.m. here on Freeform, but right now I'm just sitting in where hopefully it's needed. Somebody wasn't able to do their show, and you're hearing this instead. I hope you enjoy it. We're starting out with David Maranha, something from Anthology of Electroacoustic Music from Portugal on the Unexplained Sounds Group. This track is called Circunscrita.

We here at Freeform Portland acknowledge the land we occupy as residents is unceded Indigenous land. We acknowledge we reside on the ancestral lands of the Cowlitz, Multnomah, Kathlamet, Clackamas, Tumwater, Tualatin Kalapuya, Wasco, Malala, Watlala, Bands of the Chinook, and so many other nations who made this area their home. In addition to the federally recognized tribes mentioned, we also acknowledge the presence of numerous unrecognized tribes and Indigenous groups whose stories also demand our attention. We acknowledge knowing a mere recognition of the local peoples that have inhabited this space before us is not enough. We are committed to learning the history of the Indigenous people who lived here in the past, as well as learning about the Indigenous communities living in Oregon today. For more information and to read our full statement, please visit freeformportland.org/landback.

Well, that was a fun surprise ending there. Elia Fielden with Fan Harp, and that comes off of a various artists compilation called Four on a label called SHSHCHTS. And yeah, what a surprise ending. Neat. David Torn before that with Bones of Home, Fly East. Another great new release from Now I Imagine a Place Not the Same on KOUW Records. And David Maranha with Circunscrita from Anthology of Electroacoustic Music from Portugal on the Unexplained Sounds Group started off this special evergreen show. It's just floating out there covering the needs here on Freeform Portland. Hope you're enjoying it. We're now going to get heavy. Going back to 2008 and the album called Nude with Boots, here are the Melvins.

For those of you keeping score at home, that's Adonai Astrophia with the lowest chamber from Music for Ancient Catacombs, which is brand newish on the Eighth Tower Records label. It's a compilation of all great catacomb tombs. Tunes. Sonic Youth, before that, with Early American,

done live in Venlo, Holland in 1983, around just after Christmas in 1983. The Choral Club before that with Beneath the Eyelids from Follow the Mirage, which is brand new on Not Fun. And that set started with the Melvins, Dog Island, Nude with Boots, Ipecac Recordings 2008. I stand by that. My name is Ricardo Wang, and I'm sitting in for somebody who needed me to sit in here on Freeform Portland, KFFP LP Portland, KFFD LP Beaverton. So there. And the music must continue. So we'll go back to the 60s, man, and the Urban Renewal Project from Heroes and Villains, The Sound of Los Angeles, 1965 to 68 on the Grapefruit label. This would be Computer Girl.

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McCoy Tyner. Love Samba. From the Atlantis album, 1973, believe it or not. Concrete Fantasies before that with Miserere 1 from Miserere, which is very new on Drowned by Locals. And we started that set again with the Urban Renewal Project and Computer Girl from Heroes and Villains, The Sounds of Los Angeles, 1965 to 68 on the Grapefruit label. You've been listening to Freeform Portland, and you still are. My name is Ricardo Wang, and normally I do What's This Called every other Saturday from 6 to 8 p.m. here on the Freeform. But right now, it's even more freeform because I'm here filling in where needed, hopefully. Certainly. So here's Rapoon, who is on the Unexplained Sounds Group label, with a new album called Grain of Light, and this is A White Wall.

0: John finally got.
1: Oh, well, I can get back at it immediately.
2: I'm going to walk in one long straight line.
3: Hang on, John's just going on straight.
0: I'll come down and fix the seat.
3: The bit that John finally got.
1: Well, I can get back at it immediately.
2: I'm going to walk in one little straight line.

0: serious. It's got mad.
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0: 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And these antibodies bind to cells that line the blood vessels in a pig heart.
1: Yeah,
0: what happens is those antibodies bind and they activate the cells.
2: I know, Jones just broke the string.
0: And these proteins function as the
3: system. Come down and fix the suit.
0: But in this case,
2: it's the John finally got.
4: Oh,
2: it's
4: mine. Well, I can get back to it
0: immediately as
5: I'm gonna walk in one long straight line. Okay?
0: And it activates the
2: series. I know, John's just going on the string.
0: And these proteins function as
3: come down and fix the suit.
0: But in this case,
2: it's the John finally got.
4: Oh, it's mine. Well, I can get back to it
0: immediately as
5: I'm gonna walk in one long straight line. Long straight line. Long straight line. Long straight line.

Hang on, John just broke the screen.

What's your name? Yeah, where are you from?

For those who thought that John and George did all the weird experimental electronic stuff, well, that was Beatle Paul in the year 2000 getting his Y2K on with Real Gone Dub made in Manifest in the Vortex of the Eternal Now Youth. That's honest to God the title of the track. Capitol Records, year 2000. Thank you for listening. Leaving you now with Todd Duckstader and from Area 1, this is Second Son.

0: Hey, what's up, y'all? This is Fantastic Negrito from Oakland, California, and I'm checking in to let you know your community needs you. That's right, your community needs you. 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
1: 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I am the lexicographer. This is the Freeform Portland alphabet. A is for allergic, of or relating to an abnormal reaction to the body to an allergen. This is a song called Allergic by Miss Kitten.

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I'm allergic to myself. I'm allergic to myself.

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B is for bluebird, any of several small North American songbirds of the genus Cyalia, having predominantly blue plumage. This is a song called Bluebird by Corinne Bailey Ray.

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C is for cemetery, a place where the dead are buried, especially one not attached to a church. 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

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E is for elevator, a moving platform or cage for carrying passengers or freight from one level to another, as in a building. This is a song called Elevator by Quintron and Miss Pussycat.

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G is for geometry, the study of the branch of mathematics that describes points, lines, angles, and figures in space. This is a song called Geometry by Rebel Bucket.

0: geometry, baby, and algebra, and physics, and chemistry, trigonometry.
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K is for kangaroo, any herbivorous marsupial of the family Macropodidae of Australia and adjacent islands. Having a small head, short forelimbs, powerful hind legs used for leaping, and a long, thick tail. This is a song called Kangaroo by This Mortal Coil.

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L is for lifeboat, a double-ended ship's boat constructed, mounted, and provisioned so as to be readily able to rescue and maintain persons from a sinking vessel. This is a bit called Lifeboat by Monty Python.

0: Still no sign of land. How long is it?
1: That's a rather personal question, sir.
2: You stupid git. I meant how long has it we've been in the lifeboat? You've destroyed the atmosphere now.
1: I'm sorry.
2: Shut up. Let's start again.
0: Still no sign of land. How long is it?
1: 33 days.
0: 33 days?
1: We can't go on much longer.
3: I didn't think I destroyed the atmosphere.
2: Shut up.
3: I don't think I did.
2: Of course you did. Did you? Yes, I think. Shut up, shut up!
0: Still no sign of land. How long is it?
1: 33 days, sir.
4: Have we started again?
0: Still no sign of land. How long is it?
1: 33 days, sir.
0: 33 days?
1: We can't go on much longer, sir. We haven't eaten since the fifth day.
5: We're done for. We're done for.
2: Shut up, Maudling.
0: We've just got to keep hoping. Someone may find us.
4: How are you feeling, Captain? Not too good. I feel so weak.
1: We can't hold out much longer.
4: Listen, chaps, there's still a chance. I'm done for. I've got a gammy leg and I'm going fast. I'll never get through. But some of you might. So, you'd better eat me.
0: Eat you, sir?
4: Yes, eat me.
6: With a gammy leg?
4: You didn't eat the leg, Thompson. There's still plenty of good meat. Look at that arm.
5: It's not just the leg, sir.
4: What do you mean?
5: Well, sir, it's just that...
4: Why don't you want to eat me?
5: I'd rather eat Johnson, sir.
6: So would I, sir.
4: I see.
7: Settle then. Everyone's going to eat me.
0: What,
5: sir?
0: Go ahead, please, but I won't...
7: Oh, nonsense, sir. You're starving. Duck in.
0: No, it's not that.
6: What's the matter with Johnson, sir?
0: Well, he's not kosher.
5: That depends how we kill him, sir.
0: Yes, that's true. But to be perfectly frank, I like my meat a little more lean. I'd rather eat Hodges.
6: Oh, well, all right.
5: I still prefer Johnson.
4: We should all stop bickering and eat me.
6: Look, I tell you what. Those who want to can eat Johnson, and you, sir, can have my leg, and we'll make some stock from the captain, and then we'll have Johnson cold for supper.
4: Oh, that's a good idea.
0: Excellent thinking.
5: Or else we could have Hodges in the morning. With the
8: bowels. Yeah. We could have some kind of Johnson kedgeree mix.
9: Hello. As a naval officer, I abhor the implication that the Royal Navy is a haven for cannibalism. It is well known that we now have the problem relatively under control, and that it is the RAF who now suffer the largest casualties in this area. And what do you think the Argyles at in Aden? Arabs? Yours, etc., Captain B.J. Smithick, in a white wine sauce with shallots, mushrooms, and garlic.
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O is for oblivion, the act or process of dying out, complete annihilation or extinction. 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

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Q is for quagmire, a bog, and by extension, a situation from which extrication is very difficult. 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

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R is for ricochet, the motion of an object or a projectile in rebounding or deflecting from a surface one or more times as a result of a glancing blow. 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

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S is for seahorse, any fish of the genus Hippocampus, of the pipefish family, having a prehensile tail, an elongated snout, and a head bent at right angles to the body. This is a song called Seahorse by Jonathan Colton.

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T is for threnody, a poem, speech, or song of lamentation, especially for the dead, dirge, funeral song. 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

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V is for vermouth, an aromatized white wine in which herbs, roots, barks, bitters, and other flavorings have been steeped. This is a song called Vermouth by the Hepburns.

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I am the lexicographer on Freeform Portland. 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W is for whiplash, an abrupt snapping motion or change of direction resembling the lash of a whip. 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

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X is for xanthine, the part of the coloring matter in yellow flowers that is soluble in water. 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

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This is the Freeform Portland alphabet. Z is for zucchini, a variety of summer squash that is shaped like a cucumber and that has a smooth, dark green skin. 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

0: I am the lexicographer on Freeform Portland. That was the Freeform Portland alphabet. I see we have a little more time left. We'll use it to brush up on the alphabet. Thank you for listening. This is a song called Alphabent by Twink, and we'll finish with The Alphabet Rap by Divine.
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My name is Rusty. I'm selecting songs for you today from a very special file. I'm calling this the X Files, in which I share with you playlists that X's have made for me. On this show, we'll be exploring mostly the first decade of the 2000s and what we were just listening to was The Handsome Family performing Don't Be Scared from their In the Air album from 2000. Then we heard We Share the Same Skies by The Cribs from their Ignore the Ignorant album from 2009. We were then listening to The Rural Alberta Advantage performing Don't Haunt This Place. That's on their 2009 Hometowns album. And at the top of the set, we heard Mothers, Sisters, Daughters, and Wives. The album is that same name from 2006, and the band is Voxtrot. So that catches us up. Again, my name is Rusty. You may be familiar with me from my regular show, Under the Covers, which is a show dedicated to cover songs. I don't think we'll hear any cover songs today, but again, this is a special episode called The X-Files, where I will be sharing with you playlists from X's. I hope you enjoy it.

Hello, everybody. Rusty here. Thank you for listening to Freeform Portland. What you just heard was the Drums performing Money from their 2011 Portamento album. And then we heard Fatalist Palmistry by Y from their Alopecia album of 2018. And then we heard Grown Man by Jessica Lee Mayfield from her Tell Me album from 2011. And at the top of this set, we heard Old Bikes by The Trucks from their self-titled album from 2005. Thank you for tuning in to Freeform Portland, 90.3 FM and 98.3 FM, and freeformportland.org. My name is Rusty, and you are listening to a special episode called The X-Files. My usual show is Under the Covers, and if you visit the website, you can see when that's on. But I hope you enjoy The X-Files special programming. I am playing tracks from mixtapes or mix CDs or playlists that I received from exes. They may not have made good lovers, but they made some great playlists, and I'm excited to share them with you. So, enjoy this special episode.

Hello, everybody. Rusty here. What you just heard was Seawolf performing You're a Wolf from their Leaves in the Air album from 2007. Then before that, we heard Lovers. The song is called Let's Stay Lost, and that is from the I Was the East album from 2011. Lovers were one of the bands that, because of this playlist that an ex made me, I fell in love with them, and I highly recommend checking out some of their other work. But before that, we were listening to Saint Modesto by Chris Walla. That's from the Field Manual album from 2007. And at the top of the set, we heard Real Estate performing Younger Than Yesterday from the 2011 Days album. So that gets us all caught up as far as what we've been listening to. A reminder that my name is Rusty and that you're listening to Freeform Portland, a all-volunteer-run radio station, community-supported. And if it suits you and your budget, we would love to have you head over to the website and click the donate button. But in the meantime, I'm glad you're here and that I get to share this special episode with you that's called The X-Files. 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My normal show is called Under the Covers and is a radio show devoted to cover songs. But this, I don't think we're going to have any cover songs. Maybe I'll dig out one for this show. But you can always find covers from me. 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

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Hello, everybody. I'm Rusty. I'm here today with a special episode called The X-Files, where I'm playing you a mix CD from an X. What we just heard was St. James Infirmary Blues by the Pine Hill Haints from their 2007 Ghost Dance album. As I mentioned on the last break, my usual show is called Under the Covers, and I play only cover songs. And on this show, I had a memory that there was at least one cover on this collection of songs from an X. And I did find it, so that's what you just heard. St. James Infirmary Blues is really an American traditional song or folk song that has no documented author. It was originally recorded in 1928 by Louis Armstrong. Then we heard Jack White performing 16 Saltines from his Blunderbuss album of 2008. Before that, I skipped a song. Before Jack, we heard, before St. James Infirmary, we heard This Land Is Our Land Redux by Slim Cessna's Auto Club. That's from their 2008 Cypher album. And then we heard Jack White. And at the top of the set, we heard Graveyard from their self-titled album of 2007. That track was called Right Is Wrong.

Graveyard is another band that I was exposed to because of this mix CD from an ex and became a favorite band, and I still love them a great deal, and they broke up at some point and got back together, and I'm lucky to have seen them a few times, and I don't know the status of them now, if they're still together and making records, but definitely a favorite that came from this mix CD from an ex. All right, now that we've been caught up on what we listened to in our last set, I'm going to go ahead and continue on with this episode called The X-Files, a special collection of songs for you. Thank you for tuning in to Freeform Portland.

Hello and welcome back, everybody. I hope you're enjoying this special broadcast, The X-Files. My name is Rusty, and you are listening to Freeform Portland. We just heard Gambling Alp, that is by Yesayer, from their 2010 album Odd Blood. There's a line that really sticks out in there for me, and it's, "Give the fascists hell." I hope you're doing your part to do that. On the track before, we heard Empire of the Sun performing We Are the People. That album is Walking on a Dream from 2008. Then we heard Moving Units performing Wrong Again from their Hexes for X's album from 2007. A nice album title to complement this show title. And at the top of this set, we heard Dead Man's Bones performing Lose Your Soul from their self-titled album of 2009. If you don't know about Dead Man's Bones, it's a rock duo that just existed, I don't know, for five-ish years. And Ryan Gosling, who you may know from being a dreamboat in film, is one of the two. So Ryan Gosling and Zach Shields made this album, and it's essentially because they're both obsessed with the Haunted Mansion ride from Disneyland, which is also a favorite for me. Anyway, I hope you enjoyed that set. Again, my name is Rusty, and you're listening to Freeform. My usual show is Under the Covers, and you can check out the website to find the scheduled dates and times for that. This is a special episode for you called The X-Files, where I'm revisiting a playlist, well, a mix CD from an X. I will talk to you soon.

Hello, everybody. It's Rusty here. You're listening to a special episode called The X-Files, where I'm revisiting a mix CD from an ex. I'm planning to do some more of these because I've gotten a lot of really great playlists, mixtapes, mix CDs from exes. 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Let's talk a little bit about what we listened to. The song that just wrapped up was Long Flight by Future Islands. That's from In the Evening Air, their 2010 album. This is another band that I did not know before this mix CD was made for me, and I spent a lot of time listening to Future Islands after this and really love them. It's also a really great live show if you ever have an opportunity to see them. Then we heard On the Sly by Metric from their Grow Up and Blow Away album from 2007. Then we heard the Heavy Blinkers performing Unseasonably Sad from The Night and I Are Still So Young album from 2003. At the top of this set, we heard The Faint performing Psycho from their Fascination album from 2008. Thanks for tuning in to Freeform Portland. I'm going to go ahead and get back to the music. I hope you're having a great day.

Hello, everybody, and welcome back. This is Rusty, and you are listening to a special broadcast called The X-Files, where I'm revisiting a mix CD that an ex made for me to entertain us on a road trip. The song that just wrapped up was The Fix by Minus the Bear from their Menos El Oso album from 2005. And then we heard Y Oak performing Obituary from their If Children album from 2008. Then we heard Runner Ups by Kurt Vile from his 2011 Smoke Ring for My Halo album. And at the top of the set, we heard Mother Mother performing Oh My Heart from their album of the same name from 2008. That gets us caught up, and I just have one more track to play for you. Thanks for tuning into Freeform Portland, and I hope to share music with you again soon. To wrap up the show, you're going to be hearing Ostra performing Shoot the Water from her Feel It Break album from 2011. Take good care, everybody.

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Good morning. You're listening to Whispers of the Archive. I'm DJ Debris. You just heard Marlene Dietrich with Where Have All the Flowers Gone? Before that was Lukey Man with Gems. And then John Stammers with a song called Idle I'm, the Colorama Colored In remix. And kicking off the top of the hour was Kay Lemer with Almost Chinese.

You just heard The Cigarettes with Here Comes Love, Tenderness, and Kindness. Before that was Forma Norte with Immobile, Gregory Ullman with Burnt Toast, and kicking off that set was Giovanni Venosta with Women in Late. 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

listening to Whispers of the Archive on Freeform Portland. I'm DJ Debris. Right now you are hearing Randall Stevens with Golden Strings, Galt McDermott with Cry Sounds before that, Azimuth with Zay A. Piranha before that, and Daniel Ugren, it's got the umlaut in it, and Anna Onland with Edag, Cornelia Murr before that with Different This Time, and Elysian Spring with the song Blue Sands.

strewn fingernails and the cat's hair you find in clumps under the cupboards. You smooth it with a foot file and polish it with the end of the olive oil, which dries and flakes in the sun, and you rub it again, picking up one of the ants as you wipe and sweep your teeth.

but all you find is a painting of a horizon and a series of shadows. 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The blue of the horizon shifts down from up, not up from down, and this feels a degree or so

0: back to Whispers of the Archive. You are hearing the remnants of Steven Lotto's Apple. Before that was Guest with Terrazzo. Broadcast with Man Is Not a Bird and Jabu, a song called Us Alone, the Time Cow remix, starting off that set. Stick around, DJ Soft Saddle's gonna be setting you up right for the next hour on Whispers of the Archive.
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demons on me for the passion, blood, and justify my spirit and desires, rectify my wisdom, serious nurture, prevail upon the face of my slowest time, by and requires my fast and attack, useful words, newest century, the high need of passions,

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If you swear to ketchup and try and up on the king full of tension with his speed spinning, excuse me, it's more than to the dog front and say, listen, your robe, suit your hairy feet. Fate of a nation, I saw any bosoms, the king on the side, which is there.

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Roman, Roman, Roman, the bad, no democracy, first can make mine when dying.

Wire extended from one thing, one thing, one thing, one thing, one thing, one thing, one thing, one thing, one thing, one thing, one thing, one thing, one thing, one thing, one thing, one thing, one thing, one thing, one thing, one thing, one thing, one thing, one thing, one thing, one thing, one thing, one thing, one thing, one thing, one thing, one thing, one thing, one thing, one thing, one thing, one thing, one thing, one thing, one thing, one thing, one thing, one thing, one thing, one thing, one thing, one thing, one thing, one thing, one thing, one thing, one thing, one thing, one thing, one thing, one thing, one thing, one thing, one thing, one thing, one thing, one thing, one thing, one thing, one thing, one thing, one thing, one thing, one thing, one thing, one thing, one thing, one thing, one thing, one thing, one thing, one thing, one thing, one thing, one thing, one thing, one thing, one thing, one thing, one thing, one thing, one thing, one thing, one thing, one thing, one thing, one thing, one thing, one thing,

Cascade Russell, Cascade Russell, Cascade Russell, Cascade Russell, Cascade Russell, Cascade Russell, Cascade Russell, Cascade Russell, Cascade Russell, Cascade Russell, Cascade Russell, Cascade 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Cascade Russell, Cascade Russell, Cascade Russell, Cascade Russell, Cascade Russell, Cascade Russell, Cascade Russell, Cascade Russell, Cascade Russell, Cascade Russell, Cascade Russell, Cascade 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

Witch's Tales. And this one, of course, needs.

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This is Whispers of the Archive Radio. Right now, you're listening to Shouting Out Loud by the Raincoats. Prior to this track, you heard Shop Regulars with their track Emerson Rundown, local band in Portland. They're actually playing a tour kickoff show tonight at Turn, Turn, Turn. And before that, starting off the set, you heard the Velvet Underground with the Murder Mystery. Enjoy the rest of the show.

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Right now, we're finishing off the track One Shot Killer by Miss Red. Before that, we heard Mike's Wet Dream by IC Red. Prior to that, Naomi Elizabeth with her track Did You Know I'm Down? And starting off this last set,

0: There's no such thing as make-believe, puppet dolls, autumn leaves, and BB guns.
1: 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Thanks for listening to our show today. Closing out the episode, we had Roger Miller with Little Green Apples. Prior to that, Nowhere Flower with the track The Bottom. It's another local Portland music project. There's actually going to be a listening party for their new record later this month. Keep your eyes out. I think it will be hosted by That Shop Partly and Musique Plastique. And starting off the final set of this episode, we had Vice Versa of Universal Speakers with their track I'll Be There. Hope you all have a beautiful day. Thanks for listening.
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Portland, everybody from Portland. I'm DJ Scarpy, and you're listening to the best in new jazz from the new Roaring Twenties. And what you last heard there was I Sing High by Sam Gindo and Sam Wilkes from the album Music for Saxophone and Bass Guitar, More Songs. Before that, you heard Tabasco by William Parker from the album Mayan Space Station. Before that was Light Line by Chris Speed from the single of the same name. And to start off that set, you heard Liberation Time by John McLaughlin from the album Liberation Time. What you're about to hear next is Keys to Creation by Irreversible Entanglements from the album Open the Gates.

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I'm DJ Scarpy, and you're listening to the best in new jazz from the new Roaring Twenties. And what you last heard there was The Golden Hour by Dave Cause and Corey Wong from the album The Golden Hour. Prior to that, you heard Talk Meaning by Mad Mad Not Good, Terrace Martin, Randy Younger, and Arthur Versailles from the album Talk Memory. Before that, you heard Petite Four by Cyril Amy, Jonas Rose, and the New Orleans Jazz Orchestra from the album the same name. And to start that set, you heard He's a Creation by Irreversible Entanglements from the album Open the Gates. And what you're about to hear next is Theme 001 Live by Jamie Branch from the single of the same name.

everyone Woodland. I'm DJ Scarpy, and you're listening to the best of new jazz from the new Roaring Twenties. And what you last heard there was I Remember This Picture by Kiefer from the album When There's Love Around. Before that, you heard Mufaro's Garden by Georgia Ann Muldrow from the album Voice 03. Before that was A Burning Plain by Fulgamea from the album Volume 2, Baka Sewa. And before that was Theme 001 Live by Jamie Branch from the single of the same name. What you're about to hear next is 9 Plus 5 Dub by Ben Goldberg and Kenny Willison from the album Music for the Avant-Garde Massage Parlor.

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I'm DJ Sharpie, and you're listening to the best in new jazz from the new Roaring Twenties. And what you heard there was Brothers in Arms by Gregor Moret, Romain Cullen, and Bill Frisell from the album Americana. Prior to that, you heard Black Treasure by Zara McFarlane from the album Songs of an Unknown Tongue. Before that was Becoming by Kamasi Washington from Becoming, music from the Netflix original documentary. And to start off that set, you heard 9 Plus 5 Dub by Ben Goldberg and Kenny Wollison from the album Music for an Avant-Garde Massage Parlor. What you're about to hear next is Codes of Light, Live in New York by Linda Sikacon from the album An Open Dialogue, Live in New York.

0: You're listening to People in Portland. I'm DJ Sharpie, and you've been listening to New Jazz from the New Roaring Twenties. And what you last heard there was Fantastic Planet by Morgan Guerin, featuring Safa from the album The Saga 3. Before that was Familiar Future by Dougie Stew from the album the same name. Before that was Dub Ting by Kui from the album Blind Fury. And before that was Don't Worry Warrior Song by Christopher Parker, Kelly Hurt, Brian Blade, Rufus Reed, and the Arkansas Symphony Orchestra from the album New Year's Sweet Symphonic Edition. And to start off that set, you heard Codes of Light, Live in New York by Linda Sikakani from the album An Open Dialogue, Live in New York. I hope you have a great rest of your 24 hours ahead. 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

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It's noon. Nooner, nooner, chicken sooner. And double guess what? You're listening to Blank Check. I'm your host, DJ Zebra Donkey. And triple extra guess what?

For your consideration, that was The Silver Jews. The track was called San Francisco, BC, off of their final album, 2008's Lookout Mountain, Lookout Sea. Before that, The Witch of Endor, released in 1969 by Moondog. The title references the Bible, the Hebrew Bible, Old Testament stuff. And the Witch of Endor was the woman that King Saul of Israel consulted in order to summon the spirit of the prophet Samuel. But all he did was deliver a prophecy of doom. Spirits are funny like that. And we started out with a track called Ad Crog, featuring Gareth Jones. The artist is Quinn Quiss, a.k.a. Emily Tierson, formerly performing under the name Tiny Feet. And it's the type of song you're not going to hear on commercial radio. That's why you're here, eating your lunch with me, holding hands. 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

originally recorded for Howard Stern's Sirius XFM radio show, because they were doing some kind of a David Bowie review and Young Americans was in need of some attention. So they pitched it to Durand Jones and the Indications. Before that, another cover song of a touchstone British track by one of the original British invaders, The Searchers, covering the original by Jackie DeShannon, which was a minor hit in 1963. The authorship of that song is somewhat in contention. Sonny Bono's in there somewhere. And before that, something off the debut album by Graham Parsons, released shortly after he was dismissed by the critically acclaimed Flying Burrito Brothers. That was How Much I've Lied, off of the nominally self-titled album GP, released in 1973. 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Maybe you're streaming it off of freeformportland.org. Maybe you're somewhere near here, listening to 90.3 FM, 98.3 FM on a magical device known as a radio. I'm DJ Zebra Donkey. This is Blank Check. And I've read that Prince was legitimately surprised when someone pointed out to him that Dorothy Parker was a real person after he named this song off of Sign of the Times, Sign O' the Times, from 1987. Check it out.

That was Dream World Dance. Well, Dream World parentheses dance and parentheses by John Hassell, co-produced with the legendary studio team of Brian Eno and Daniel Lanois off of Flash of the Spirit, 1991. Some fourth world action for you. Before that, New Frontier by Daniel Fagan off of his debut studio album, The Nightfly, released in 1982. It's a song about teenagers finding romance in an underground fallout shelter. I don't know if you picked that up. And then we started out with Ballad of Dorothy Parker, the early 20th century literary wit. And that anecdote about Prince not knowing who Dorothy Parker was came from Matt Thorne's 2012 biography, Prince, which says the song was inspired by a dream that Prince had or a fight with his lover slash muse, Susanna Melvoin, coming up on the end of the hour here at Blank Check on Freeform Portland, 90.3 FM, 98.3 FM, and streaming on freeformportland.org. Thanks for tuning in. And now for some Caribbean Belgian space music.

loving you to the moon.

I know that you

That was Jimmy Buffett in a time before Margaritaville, simpler times, his debut studio album, Down to Earth, and the track was called Ellis D, like Ellis Island, last name D. Anything else you read into that is on you. And before that, another track from a debut studio album, this one by Dijon. The track was End of Record off of Absolutely from 2021. And we started out with something from Nala Cinefro, the Caribbean, Belgian, London-based musician, and her debut album, Space 1.8. And the track was called Space 2. It's 1 o'clock. 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We got a lot of cover songs in today's show, and as we enter the next hour, we've got a cover of Curtis Mayfield's Right On for the Darkness. Here you go.

That was the electronic, ambient, and new age pioneer, Jean-Michel Jarre. And that track was Oxygen Part 2. And before that, the British folk rockers, Fairport Convention, with Tale in Hard Time, off of What We Did on Our Holidays, 1969. And then we started out with Willie Wright doing Right On for the Darkness, a soulful rendition at that. 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Forever. And this is how I show it.

That was a new release by Nacho Maldonado called Corazon de Tierra. And before that, John Wizards out of Cape Town, South Africa, doing Techlek Shrimp off the self-titled album from 2013. And then moving north and west, we've got the Malian Kora player, and a Kora is a West African instrument with 22 strings, thereabouts. The track was Simbo Salaba by Balake Sissoko, came out last year. And we started out with the Lebanese singer-songwriter Roger Facker playing Keep Going off of Fine Away, Habibi Funk 16. You're still listening to Freeform Portland, 90.3 FM, 98.3 FM, and streaming through deft and clever use of electrons at freeformportland.org. Looks like we're in the last half hour of our two-hour set here on Blank Check, and I might be showing my age a little bit by this next track, but what the hey.

That was English electronic music duo Andy Turner and Ed Handley performing under the name Plaid, U Mountain, which is spelled Y-U, off of The Digging Remedy, 2016. And before that, even yet still more cover songs, the inimitable Caetano Veloso covering the inimitable Talking Heads. The song was Nothing But Flowers, which was off of Naked, the Talking Heads' final release in 1988. That version was released on A Foreign Sound in 2004. And we started it all out with a little something put together by Daniel Ash, David Jay, and Kevin Haskins in their first release under the name Love and Rockets. That song was A Private Future off of Seventh Dream of Teenage Heaven. You better get around to finishing your lunch, because we're just about out of time. But I have a couple more tracks for you, and they sound a lot like this.

You were just listening to Swedish singer-songwriter Jens Lekman. The track was And I Remember Every Kiss, off of The Linden Trees Are Still in Blossom, put out by Secretly Canadian just this year. Before that, the eighth studio album from visual and musical artist Monster Rally, aka Ted Fagan, you heard Sunny Sloth off of Flowering Jungle. And we started out this final set with Echo and the Bunnymen, their second single release from the 1983 album Porcupine. The song was called The Cutter. And the second hour of the afternoon is upon us. But if you're still hungry after all that lunch, you're in luck, because next up is Warm Fuzzies. I'll be back in a couple weeks. You've been listening to Blank Check on Freeform Portland. I'm DJ Zebra Donkey, and I will miss you desperately, but I leave you in good hands.

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2: 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You are here with DJ Mr. Nice Girl, that's me. We're listening to Cookie Soup. My beloved show is here 2 to 4 p.m. every other Wednesday. We're going to start off with some Arabic funk and some real upbeat, dancey tracks, some very unique voices. I'm very excited to share them with you. I feel very privileged to be here with DJ Maddie as well. I'm sure that we'll hear some wisdom from her at some point in the next 2 hours. But yeah, I hope that you enjoy and talk to you in, like, honestly, like 10 songs you might not be hearing from me, but we'll see. Maybe I'll hop on. Okay.

Hello there. Mm-mm-mm. It's Mr. Nice Girl. We just listened to some spectacular synth pop and disco tracks from the early 80s. It's mostly artists from Egypt and Libya. That last one was Gunon El Disco, or Disco Madness, by 4M and Izzat Abu Uf. Before that, it was Zanuck, a cover of the Pink Floyd song Another Brick in the Wall by Khaled Al Ray. Before that, it was let me check my Oh People of Song by 4M, Izzat, and Abu Uf. Before that, it was Galjali by Ahmed Al-Shari. Before that, it was Zina by Weenus. Before that, it was Yempa Abba by Atta Kok, a very unique Ghanaian artist. Self-described his music as having a helium-like quality, which I think is very true. I learned about a musical genre called High Life that I've been listening to this week, which is like a Ghanaian musical genre that is a fusion of local traditional African rhythms and melodies fused with Western jazz instruments and melodies, and that album is very special. Before that, it was La Conti by Ahmed El-Shari again. Before that, it was With Daughter by Weenus, and the song I spoke over was Denereza Original by Stelvio Cipriani. The song I'm talking over now is Violino by Piero Piccolini. I'm putting out a request for someone to bring a fork to Freeform Portland. If anyone's out there, we'll take anything, plastic, metal, even chopsticks would probably do the trick, any kind of just eating device. Bring them to Mount Tabor, and I'll let you play anything you want on the radio. We're gonna move on to just some other stuff. I don't have words of description on my side today. Lack of adjectives, so you'll see, and I do hope that you enjoy.

You're listening to Dolphin Grace by Larry Conklin. And before that, we listened to Sarah by Ween. Prior to that, we listened to Maru by Te Integraria El Mundo. Before that, it was Writing into Blue by Inga Hump. Before that, it was Death is a Dream by the Psychotrons. Before that, it was Leo by Jeanette. Before that, it was Hold On to Your Heart by Andrea Lynn. And the song I talked over was Violino by Pierre B. I already said that. We're joined in the studio by some very special guests today. DJ Shyest Boy in the World, I think it was, but is that still your... Okay, DJ Shyest Boy in the World, DJ Maddie, and a brand new DJ who hasn't even uncovered themselves yet, DJ Dino, and DJ Dino. So we're going to hear some of their contributions in a little bit. Thank you, Morgan, for listening from Gilroy. I'm very honored. There's no listener I would rather have. Ange, thank you for listening from San Francisco, if you are still out there. Minjo listening? Minjo in Amerit? Thanks, you guys. I'm very honored. We're going to continue forth to some Steph Green to start out. Okay, goodbye. I've started. Okay. Boom.

Bell.

0: thank you, DJ Maddie Girl, for putting that song on her show a couple days ago, bringing it back into focus. Been listening to that a lot. Unfortunately, Maddie is leaving the station. Do you have any parting words for anyone who may be out there listening?
1: Love you, girls. I hope you guys have a nice day. Follow your dreams today. And I love you, Mr. Maceball. Great show so far.
0: Why, thank you. That's kind wishes being sent out for my... Oh, wait, I need that. That song was Forever by the Beach Boys, of course. Before that, it was Sun, Sea, Sand by the Revolving Paint Dream. Before that, it was a song I've played on here before, but we're kind of just off the top of the doming right now, queuing stuff up. And that song was What Am I Gonna Do With You, Hey Baby by the Perfect Angels. Before that, it was probably my most favorite song from the show today, from a Janet Jackson tribute album called Dear Janet. It's very good, and that song was Someone to Call My Lover, done by The Rests and Carolyn Pennypacker Riggs. Thank you, Carolyn Pennypacker, for doing what you had to do there. Before that, it was 7 Seconds by The Revolving Paint Dream again. Before that, it was Expecting to Fly by Buffalo Springfield. Before that, it was Full Moon Lullaby by Steph Green. We are going to continue forth into what terrain? I don't yet know. I'm hoping to be not left alone here in the studio for too long because I'm scared of being alone today. Just one of those days, the Wednesday scaries. Maddie Girl is leaving. I think that some other people are going to come back in, and I'm going to ask them what they would like to listen to. Open to suggestions right now. But I'm excited to play these next few songs. Okay, enjoy. Oh, well, the song I'm talking over now is Drowning Butterflies by The Cleaners from Venus. Okay, bye.

Before that, it was Violin by Kate Bush. Before that, it was Automatically Sunshine by The Supremes. Before that, it was Nobody But You by Dee Clark. And the song I talked over was Drowning Butterflies by Cleaners from Venus. Sorry if you couldn't hear me back there. I realized I had the volume up too high on the back track. Going forward, we're going to listen to a request from DJ Dino from the movie Go Fish. It has a very iconic sequence to this song. Upon hearing it, they simply had to discover it. Hard to find. So it's coming to you easy. You're lucky. What is the name of the song? Still. Someone. By whom? By Neela Drumkey. We're just just about running out of time, so we are going to listen to this song and maybe one more, but maybe not. I don't know how long the song is. We only have but 5 minutes and 12 seconds left, so enjoy Someone by Neela Drumkey and maybe something else as well. Thanks for being here today. I hope you enjoy. Goodbye.

We here at Freeform Portland acknowledge the land we occupy as residents is unceded Indigenous land. We acknowledge we reside on the ancestral lands of the Cowlitz, Multnomah, Kathlamet, Clackamas, Tumwater, Tualatin Kalapuya, Wasco, Malala, Watlala, Bands of the Chinook, and so many other nations who made this area their home. In addition to the federally recognized tribes mentioned, we also acknowledge the presence of numerous unrecognized tribes and Indigenous groups whose stories also demand our attention. We acknowledge knowing a mere recognition of the local peoples that have inhabited this space before us is not enough. We are committed to learning the history of the Indigenous people who lived here in the past, as well as learning about the Indigenous communities living in Oregon today. For more information and to read our full statement, please visit freeformportland.org/landback.